0: sûr.
1: Solo éxitos.
2: It was one of them things that kind of came together at the last minute. She laid the hook on there and then she's incredible.
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0: Los 40. 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

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Listen to the mariachi play at midnight. Are you with me? Are you with me?

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Now I had, I thought about wreaking havoc on an opposition, kind of shocking, they want a static with precision, I'm automatic, quarterback, I ain't talking second, pack it up on.

0: Se enfrenta a un momento importantísimo, Olivia Dean, ahí está ella con So Easy to Fall in Love, y es que a partir del 14 de agosto tiene 4 Madison Square Garden en Nueva York.
1: 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I'm from the dirty, but that Chico nice. Y'all call it a moment, I call it life.

0: Mine's pretty, mine's dirty. Mamacita, I know you miss me.
1: Todos los éxitos por la noche. 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